0: Northeast PA's greatest hits. Gem 99 to 100, Paula Abdul, Straight Up. Rolling Stones, You Gotta Start Me Up. I'm Tony Pacelli. It is the 80s 8. Straight Up, Paula Abdul, from her studio album. It was her debut studio album, Forever Your Girl. Written and produced entirely by Elliot Wolf. The song was released as the album's third single, November 22nd of 1988. Straight Up became Abdul's first top 40 hit on the Billboard Hot 100 in February of 1989. The song received positive reviews from music critics. Daniel J. Levitin's This Is Your Brain on Music, praising it as holding a certain appeal over many, many listenings. It also earned Abdul several award nominations in the U.S., most notably including her first Grammy nomination in the category of the Best Female Pop Vocal Performance at the 32nd Annual Grammy Awards in 1990, and six other nominations for its accompanying music video, which was directed by David Fincher, at the 1989 MTV Video Music Awards. Straight Up, Paula Abdul, 80s at 8, Lionel Richie. Coming up, it's Gem 99 to 100.
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0: 99 to 100, level 42, something about you all night long. Lionel Richie and Tony Pacelli till midnight tonight. The song was released September 13th, 1985. The album was called World Machine. Something About You was released, and it peaked at number 7 on the Billboard Hot 100. It was their second top 10 hit over in the United Kingdom. It did also peak at number 6 on the UK charts. Billboard described it as a liberal recontouring with scratched stops, additional vocals, and much overdubbed keyboard work. Now, David Rimmer from Smash Hit said, "It's quite good and all, but there's absolutely nothing special about it. Not one of their best, but immediately recognizable as a level 42. Something About You, level 42. Got the updated weather forecast coming up. And Wham! Gem 99 and 100.
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2: 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And this week on the Polka Connection Triple Play, I'll feature Frank Bozomowski and friends. 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The Polka Connection is brought to you in part by Tarnowski's Kielbasa in Nanticoke, Benarski Furniture in Plymouth, the Flory Insurance Agency in Clark Summit, Revelation Lifestyle and Mobility Center in West Pittston, Jimbo's Freeland Party Beverage in Freeland, and the Polish Connection Restaurant in Plymouth. 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
0: Mostly cloudy overnight, low around 64. Chance of showers and thunderstorms tomorrow afternoon, partly sunny, high near 84. For tomorrow night, showers and thunderstorms, low around 63. Friday, partly sunny, high near 81. And for Saturday, sunshine, high near 81. Yeah.

0: KISS FM 99 to 100. I'm Only Human, Human League. Another one bites the dust. And Queen and Tony Pacelli. 80s at 8. I'm Only Human from the album Crash that was released in 1986. The track deals with the subject of infidelity. It was written and produced by Jimmy Jam and Terry Lewis. Now, back in 1985, recording for the Human League's fifth album was not going well. The band did not like the results, which caused internal conflict. The record label, worried by the lack of progress at the time, most profitable signing, suggested the band accept an offer to work with producers Jimmy Jam and Terry Lewis, who had material to work with and had expressed interest in the band from other U.S. releases. Jam and Lewis had recently emerged as in-demand talent owing to the success with Janet Jackson and her Control album. Human was one of the three songs they wrote for the album Crash. It is a mid-tempo ballad between a man and a woman who have reunited after separation. First two verses, Philip Oakley apologized to his partner for being unfaithful during her absence, but in the breakdown, Joanne Catherford, that's the other member of the band, spoken word confession reveals that she too was unfaithful. Only Human, Human League, 80s at 8. Dexy's Midnight Runners coming up, Gem 99 to 100.
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0: 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Want to remind you about Berserkus, Black Label Society, Lamb of God, and Suicidal Tendency, set for Friday at the Pavilion at Montage Mountain, featuring extra acts like Van Halen, Bonfire, and Use Your Illusion. 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Gates will open and the event starts at 1:15. 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
1: 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The Wyoming County Fairgrounds are at mile marker 300 on U.S. Route 6, just west of Meshoppin. 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
0: Mostly cloudy overnight, low around 64. Chance of showers and thunderstorms tomorrow afternoon, partly sunny, high near 84. For tomorrow night, showers and thunderstorms, low around 63. Friday, partly sunny, high near 81. And for Saturday, sunshine, high near 81.

0: 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Tony Pacelli till midnight tonight on this Wednesday. Want to talk about what happens here at Gem 99 and 100 every Sunday. Just around 9 a.m., Carl is here. That's our polka maniac with 2 hours of nothing but happy, snappy, driving polka music just for you. 11 o'clock, American Top 40, the 80s with Casey Kasem. 6 o'clock Sunday evening, American Top 40, the 70s with Casey Kasem. And then we wind down Sunday evening perfectly with Sinatra and Friends and Alan Waterhouse. It's all from Gem 99 and 100, Heart, coming up.
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0: Northeast PA's greatest hits, Gem 99 and 100, Men Without Hats, It's the Safety Dance, Cranberries and Dreams, and Tony Pacelli on this Wednesday night. Listen to this. This sounds like a lot of fun. The Sturgeon Moon Glow Float will take place at Francis Slocum Lake on Friday from 7:45 to 10:30 p.m. at Francis Slocum State Park on Mount Ollett Road in Kingston Township. Now, the event is a two-hour moonlit paddle on the lake as the Sturgeon Moon lights up the night sky. You could decorate your kayak with glow sticks, LED lights, and neon gear, then enjoy a peaceful evening paddling across the lake. Later, there will be hot dogs and s'mores around the campfire to follow. Sounds like a fun event on Friday. Queen coming up. Gem 99 and 100.
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0: FM 99 and 100, Bruce Springsteen and Born in the USA. 10,000 Maniacs because the night. Let's talk a little bit about car shows, okay? I know we're in last week of August. September is next week already. Yeah, do you believe that? 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

Mostly cloudy overnight, low around 64. Chance of showers and thunderstorms tomorrow afternoon, partly sunny, high near 84. For tomorrow night, showers and thunderstorms, low around 63. Friday, partly sunny, high near 81. And for Saturday, sunshine, high near 81. Yeah.

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Final hour on a Wednesday, The Police. Coming up, Men at Work, Gem 99 to 100.

0: Gem 99 and 100, The Beatles and Hey Jude. Were you singing along at the end? Billy Idol, Rebel Yell, Tony Pacelli, Till Midnight, Final Hour. Speaking of The Beatles, what's going on with Gary and Joe? Magical Mystery Tour wrapping up their rock and roll series with a flip-flop show. Now, this time around, John Paul, George, and Ringo in their solo careers will be featured in the first hour. There will be two vault segments of solo rock tunes. Then the Beatles will rock the second hour, including a few Beatle mashups. So time to finish up those summer chores and be listening to Magical Mystery Tour this Saturday, 8 until 10. We do rebroadcast the show after midnight, updated weather forecast, and the Eurythmics coming up at Gem 99 and 100.
1: The Wyoming County Fair is back for 6 days from Wednesday to Monday, September 2nd to the 7th. 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The Wyoming County Fairgrounds are at mile marker 300 on U.S. Route 6, just west of Meshoppin. 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
0: Mostly cloudy overnight, low around 64. Chance of showers and thunderstorms tomorrow afternoon, partly sunny, high near 84. For tomorrow night, showers and thunderstorms, low around 63. Friday, partly sunny, high near 81. And for Saturday, sunshine, high near 81.

0: 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Doobie Brothers, you got to listen to the music. Tony Pacelli, final hour on a Wednesday. 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

Gem 99 and 100 Blink 182 and all the small things, sunglasses at night. Corey Hart, before that, I'm on Out of Here. And let's see. Oh, yeah, there's Music All Night Long for you. And then Eric Peterson will wake you up tomorrow morning. 6 a.m. Fran is here at 10. Mike is here after 3. I'll be back with the 70s at 7. See you then. Sanford Townsend Band, Gem 99 and 100.

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5: ABC News, I'm Dave Packard. Canada, it's back retaliating against President Trump's 50% tariffs. Ottawa putting import duties on about $20 billion worth of American products. Ontario Premier Doug Ford says a trade war has galvanized Canadians.
6: Everyone is united. And if there's two great things that President Trump did for our country, he woke us up real quick. And he's united the country that I've never seen before.
5: Catastrophic flash flooding in Nepal. Officials there say at least 47 American tourists are among the hundreds of people still missing across multiple regions of Nepal today. Khalid Sheikh Mohammed, the self-proclaimed mastermind of the 9/11 attacks, will stand trial June 2028. That ruling from a military judge today. Facebook and Instagram's parent company Meta will pay roughly $18 billion to settle a lawsuit accusing the company of deliberately designing its platforms to be addictive to young users. This is ABC News.
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9: Overnight, partly cloudy with a low near 63. Thursday, mostly sunny with showers and a possible thunderstorm and a high near 84. For Thursday night, showers and a possible thunderstorm with a low near 61. And Friday, mostly sunny with a high near 81.

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5: ABC News, I'm Dave Packer. A dire situation in Nepal where police say more than 160 people have been killed after catastrophic flooding. ABC's James Longman.
6: This wall of water unleashed as much energy as a 5.2 magnitude earthquake. Some estimates put it as high as 160 feet. It's left behind a trail of destruction, the mud and the debris now complicating search and rescue efforts.
5: Nepal efforts say that 47 Americans are among the hundreds missing. Meta agreed to pay up to $18 billion to settle a landmark case brought by dozens of states. The lawsuit against Meta accused the company of designing Facebook and Instagram to be addictive to children. As part of the agreement, for users under the age of 18, Instagram and Facebook will set two-hour daily time limits, block the apps from midnight to 6 a.m., and hide like counts. The brewing trade war between the U.S. and Canada showing no sign of ending, with Canada vowing retaliatory strikes on American goods starting in September to match up 50% tariffs on Canadian goods from the U.S. This is ABC News.
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8: Northeast PA weather.
9: Overnight, partly cloudy with a low near 63. Thursday, mostly sunny with showers and a possible thunderstorm and a high near 84. For Thursday night, showers and a possible thunderstorm with a low near 61. And Friday, mostly sunny with a high near 81.

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1: Casey Kasem has unlocked the American Top 40 vaults and is replaying original shows from the 70s. This week, Casey takes you back to August 30th, 1975. That's when Ambrosia was holding on to yesterday. The Bee Gees were jive talking. The Carpenters played solitaire. And Morris Albert felt nothing more than feelings. 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
9: ABC News, I'm Dave Packer. A growing response to the devastation in Nepal. The United Nations says it's mobilizing rescue efforts after deadly flash flooding Wednesday that Nepalese officials say left over 162 dead and hundreds of people missing, including tourists from around the world.
10: Crowds desperately running for their lives as a mountain of water came crashing in. Hundreds are missing, including Americans. ABC News confirming 22 missing Americans were on a spiritual pilgrimage from Tennessee.
9: ABC's Alex Stone. Facebook and Instagram's parent company Meta going to pay roughly $18 billion to settle a lawsuit accusing the company of deliberately designing its platforms to be addictive to young users. Meta did not admit wrongdoing. The NFL says it will eliminate Pro Bowl games, but still have Pro Bowl honors for the league's best football players. The BBC reporting Prince Harry and Meghan arrived back in the UK Wednesday. The Sussex's team not commenting. This is ABC News.
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13: Overnight, partly cloudy with a low near 63. Thursday, mostly sunny with showers and a possible thunderstorm and a high near 84. For Thursday night, showers and a possible thunderstorm with a low near 61. And Friday, mostly sunny with a high near 81. Yeah.

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3: 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ELO declared rock and roll is king, Taco was putting on the Ritz, and Bonnie Tyler witnessed a total eclipse of the heart. You'll hear those songs, all the top 40 hits, and the long-distance dedications from September 3rd, 1983, right here on American Top 40, the 80s.
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6: ABC News, I'm Dave Packer. A dire situation in Nepal where police say more than 160 people have been killed after catastrophic flooding. ABC's James Longman.
7: This wall of water unleashed as much energy as a 5.2 magnitude earthquake. Some estimates put it as high as 160 feet. It's left behind a trail of destruction, the mud and the debris now complicating search and rescue efforts.
6: Nepal efforts say that 47 Americans are among the hundreds missing. Meta agreed to pay up to $18 billion to settle a landmark case brought by dozens of states. The lawsuit against Meta accused the company of designing Facebook and Instagram to be addictive to children. As part of the agreement, for users under the age of 18, Instagram and Facebook will set two-hour daily time limits, block the apps from midnight to 6 a.m., and hide like counts. The brewing trade war between the U.S. and Canada showing no sign of ending, with Canada vowing retaliatory strikes on American goods starting in September to match up 50% tariffs on Canadian goods from the U.S. This is ABC News.
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10: Overnight, partly cloudy with a low near 63. Thursday, mostly sunny with showers and a possible thunderstorm and a high near 84. For Thursday night, showers and a possible thunderstorm with a low near 61. And Friday, mostly sunny with a high near 81.

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3: 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That's when the Eurythmics enjoyed Sweet Dreams, ELO declared rock and roll as king, Taco was putting on the Ritz, and Bonnie Tyler witnessed a total eclipse of the heart. 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
6: ABC News, I'm Dave Packer. A growing response to the devastation in Nepal. The United Nations says it's mobilizing rescue efforts after deadly flash flooding Wednesday that Nepalese officials say left over 162 dead and hundreds of people missing, including tourists from around the world.
7: Crowds desperately running for their lives as a mountain of water came crashing in. Hundreds are missing, including Americans. ABC News confirming 22 missing Americans were on a spiritual pilgrimage from Tennessee.
6: ABC's Alex Stone. Facebook and Instagram's parent company Meta going to pay roughly $18 billion to settle a lawsuit accusing the company of deliberately designing its platforms to be addictive to young users. Meta did not admit wrongdoing. The NFL says it will eliminate Pro Bowl games, but still have Pro Bowl honors for the league's best football players. The BBC reporting Prince Harry and Meghan arrived back in the UK Wednesday. The Sussex's team not commenting. This is ABC News.
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9: Overnight, partly cloudy with a low near 63. Thursday, mostly sunny with showers and a possible thunderstorm and a high near 84. For Thursday night, showers and a possible thunderstorm with a low near 61. And Friday, mostly sunny with a high near 81.

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1: Hi, this is your Polka Maniac, Carl Subchita. 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It's the coolest polka show on the radio. 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The Polka Connection is brought to you in part by Tarnowski's Kielbasa in Nanticoke, Benarski Furniture in Plymouth, the Flory Insurance Agency in Clark Summit, Revelation Lifestyle and Mobility Center in West Pittston, Jimbo's Freeland Party Beverage in Freeland, and the Polish Connection Restaurant in Plymouth. 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
6: ABC News, I'm Dave Packer. A dire situation in Nepal where police say more than 160 people have been killed after catastrophic flooding. ABC's James Longman.
7: This wall of water unleashed as much energy as a 5.2 magnitude earthquake. Some estimates put it as high as 160 feet. It's left behind a trail of destruction, the mud and the debris now complicating search and rescue efforts.
6: Nepal efforts say that 47 Americans are among the hundreds missing. Meta agreed to pay up to $18 billion to settle a landmark case brought by dozens of states. The lawsuit against Meta accused the company of designing Facebook and Instagram to be addictive to children. As part of the agreement, for users under the age of 18, Instagram and Facebook will set two-hour daily time limits, block the apps from midnight to 6 a.m., and hide like counts. The brewing trade war between the U.S. and Canada showing no sign of ending, with Canada vowing retaliatory strikes on American goods starting in September to match up 50% tariffs on Canadian goods from the U.S. This is ABC News.
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10: Overnight, partly cloudy with a low near 63. Thursday, mostly sunny with showers and a possible thunderstorm and a high near 84. For Thursday night, showers and a possible thunderstorm with a low near 61. And Friday, mostly sunny with a high near 81.

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1: Hi, this is your Polka Maniac, Carl Subchita. 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

0: Thursday morning right here, Big Radio Broadcast. I am glad you're here. It is Eric. Welcome to Gem 99 and 100. On the day before the last day of the week, it is International Lottery Day today. Do you play the lottery? I do. I play three sometimes. Normally it's cash five, match six. Those are the ones I figure have the better odds. They're only the state ones, right? But when the Powerball's at $1 billion, I play it. Now, it's $5 to do that, so I kind of have to rethink it. Crab Soup Day, love that. National Just Because Day, I like that. It's also National Burger Day, and it's National Petroleum Day. A couple of those things I want to think about. You know what else I want to think about? Yeah, the National Pots de Cream Day. It's a dessert. It's a weird name, but it's delicious. Coming up, Elton, John Fogerty, Greg Kinn Band. Music to make you wonderfully happy on a Thursday morning.
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0: Hold Me Closer, Tony Danza. It's Elton John there on Gem 99 and 100. Wyoming County Fair is back 6 days, Wednesday, September 2nd through Monday, September 7th. And there's going to be rides, live music, great food, special shows, livestock, all kinds of vendors. Gates open at 2 o'clock on Wednesday. And guess what? I'm going to be there. I'm going to be there waiting for you, broadcasting live 1 to 6. This might be the longest live radio broadcast in the history of my entire career. No kidding. Wyoming County Fairgrounds at 9141 U.S. Route 6, just west of Meshoppin. Look for us, Weird Gem 99 and 100 people. The van and the banner will be there next to the main exhibit hall. Stop by, say hello, and buy yourself a Gem t-shirt to support the Meshoppin Cat Rescue. Great stuff. Coming up, I will be there. Probably looking for a potato pancake. Cindy Lauper, Spin Doctors, B-52s, and a strange forecast. Until the weekend. Details next.
1: 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The Wyoming County Fairgrounds are at mile marker 300 on U.S. Route 6, just west of Meshoppin. 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
3: News update. ABC News, I'm Sherry Preston. The official death toll in the mudslides in Nepal and Tibet now stands at 270 people, but more than 1,000 are still missing. Entire villages wiped out when the flood swallowed them up so quickly, people didn't have time to flee. As to the cause,
4: it was an enormous landslide that took away a large glacier or parts of a large glacier in the very high Himalayas, and that the water melted and came down the river. So it was not really a landslide into a lake or a lake breaking its walls, but it was more this landslide that just created a large mass going into the valley.
3: Columbia University's climate school's Dr. Goran Ekstrom. Khalid Sheikh Mohammed, suspected 9/11 mastermind, now set to go on trial in 2028, a judge has ruled. Instagram and Facebook changing for those under age 18 as Meta agrees to pay $17 billion to settle Mark a landmark case against it, accusing the companies of addiction. This is ABC News.
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6: Your trash is our business. Northeast PA weather.
0: National Weather Service is telling us today is partly sunny, although there's a whole lot of showers and thunderstorms expected at different variables, so we'll stick with mostly rainy today. We'll see about 81. Showers and thunderstorms likely heavy at some times overnight tonight. We'll see about 61. Mostly sunny and 79 for Friday, mostly clear Friday night at 53. And a sunny Saturday and Sunday coming. Temps hovering around 80.

0: girls do just want to have fun. Cyndi Lauper, for sure, on Gem 99 and 100. It's Eric. Welcome, Thursday edition, big radio broadcast. There's Tim. Here's some bad jokes. You're welcome. Age is just mind over matter. If you don't mind, it doesn't matter. My friend said that onions are the only thing that can make him cry. And then I hit him in the head with a coconut. Probably worked. Dogs can't operate an MRI machine, but cats can. And finally, I always take a pair of extra pants with me when I'm golfing, in case I get a hole in one. Coming up, Pat Benatar, Phil Collins, and the Police. You got one of those good. That's like 25%. Terrible. Every breath you take when the music's back next.
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Although the spandex pants, now they're called yoga pants, probably didn't hurt. Pat Benatar, you saw him only on stage, now you see him in the mall. 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

0: it or not, that was the last song written for the album Discovery in 1979. 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In fact, the biggest. Charted at number 4. 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And really, who doesn't? Not you, Tim. Talking to these good people. It's a 3-hour program called Sinatra and Friends featuring Alan Waterhouse, and it features singers like Sammy Davis Jr., Michael Bublé, Tony Bennett, Barbara Streisand, Dean Martin, and of course, the chairman of the board, old Blue Eyes himself, Frank Sinatra. Alan Waterhouse playing the songs you're not going to hear on any other radio station. We checked. Nowhere but here. Sinatra and Friends, Sunday nights exclusively, 9 o'clock right here at Gem 99 and 100. Okay, Steve Miller Band, John Waite, you two on the way, and some celebrity birthdays we must discuss next.
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0: Steve Miller Band making off with the bread. Take the money and run on Gem 99 and 100. Hey, it's Eric. August 27th. Is it your birthday? Hey, happy birthday. You'll be happy to know that you do share your birthday with some very famous people, such as American actor. He's best known for his role as Jesse Pinkman on Breaking Bad. Got multiple Emmy Awards, including a Primetime Emmy and a Critics' Choice Television Awards. His name, Aaron Paul. She's a Canadian actress recognized for roles in Scrubs, Roseanne, and Rick and Morty. Cartoon, I think, right? Yeah. Sarah Chalk, her name. American actress and former model known for her role as the Bond girl in The Spy Who Loved Me and being the wife of one Ringo Starr. Her name is Barbara Bach. And the American actor and comedian, creator of the iconic character Pee-wee Herman.
1: What?
0: Paul Rubens. And if it's your birthday too, happy birthday again from all of us at Gem 99 and 100. Don't ask me to do it again. I only do it once. Got a birthday for us to talk about? Send us the information. Quick link right there at our website. Billy Joel, Michael Jackson, Journey, and a forecast that's rainy today and then comes tomorrow. I'll explain that.
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6: ABC News, I'm Sherry Preston. The death toll in the Nepal mudslide now stands at more than 250 people, but more than 1,000 are still missing, including 22 from Tennessee who are in the region on a religious pilgrimage.
7: It's a massive, massive draw for tourists, for hikers, for people from all over the world. It's a stunning part of the world. Of course, you're not far from Everest here. These are the foothills of the Himalayas. And we know hundreds, possibly, of foreigners have been reported missing.
6: ABC Chief International Correspondent James Longman in the region. Many are calling it a watershed moment. Instagram and Facebook owner Meta settling with dozens of attorneys general over how young users interact with the social media apps. The payout, $18 billion. Japanese artist Yayoi Kusama, known for her signature polka dots on paintings, sculptures, and museum installations all around the world, has died at the age of 97. Her family and friends say she continued to paint until her final days. This is ABC News.
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9: Northeast PA weather.
0: National Weather Service is telling us today is partly sunny, although there's a whole lot of showers and thunderstorms expected at different variables, so we'll stick with mostly rainy today. We'll see about 81. Showers and thunderstorms likely heavy at some times overnight tonight. We'll see about 61. Mostly sunny and 79 for Friday, mostly clear Friday night at 53. And a sunny Saturday and Sunday coming. Temps hovering around 80.

0: me.
1: During that time, he said, I was playing arenas and I needed arena songs. So things started rocking a little bit more like that. Still rock and roll to me. There's Billy Joel on Gem 99 and 100. It's Eric. Welcome. There's Tim over there. The dad jokes are written by him. They're god awful. It's just true. Here we go. Age is just mind over matter. Yep. If you don't mind, it don't matter. My friend said that onions are the only thing that can make him cry. Then I hit him in the head with a coconut.
2: I bet that worked.
1: Dogs cannot operate an MRI machine, but cats can. Oof. And finally, I always take an extra pair of pants with me when I go golfing, in case I get a hole in one. Coming up,
2: that'll never happen in my lifetime. Just, I'm telling you, when it does, it didn't.
1: John Cougar, Paul McCartney, and the Gap Band. When we're back next.

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1: Casey Kasem has unlocked the American Top 40 vaults and is replaying original shows from the 70s. This week, Casey takes you back to August 30th, 1975. That's when Ambrosia was holding on to yesterday. The Bee Gees were jive talking. The Carpenters played solitaire. And Morris Albert felt nothing more than feelings. You'll hear those songs and all the top 40 hits from August 30th, 1975, right here on American Top 40, the 70s.
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All right, here's a little tidbit for you. 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

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I'm Eric. God, I'm glad you're here. You're just in time for great music. Genesis, Eric Carmen, the Eagles, right now, Paul Simon. 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

0: 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Hey, the Magical Mystery Tour with the Beatles is back this weekend. Gary and Joe are going to wrap up their rock and roll series with a flip-flop show. This time around, John Paul, George, and Ringo in their solo careers will be featured in the first hour. There's going to be two vault segments of solo rock tunes, and then the Beatles rock the second hour, including a few special Beatle mashups. Time to finish up those summer chores around the house. 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Fab Four. Like it. Coming up, Steve Miller Band, Mark Cohn, Heart, and a forecast for today with a lot of rain and a lot of rain tonight. And then comes tomorrow. I'll give you the details next.
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4: ABC News, I'm Sherry Preston. Dozens of Americans are among the hundreds of people still missing after a massive flash flooding ripped through parts of Nepal. The death toll, 289 people. More from ABC News Chief International Correspondent James Longman.
5: This wall of water unleashed as much energy as a 5.2 magnitude earthquake. Some estimates put it as high as 160 feet. It's left behind a trail of destruction, the mud and the debris now complicating search and rescue efforts.
4: The flood set off by the collapse of a Himalayan glacier. Nearly 25 years after the 9/11 attacks, a military judge has now set a date for the trial of alleged mastermind Khalid Sheikh Mohammed. He and three accomplices are now set to face trial in June of 2028. Closing arguments are due to start this morning in the trial of the Massachusetts mom charged with murdering her three children. Her defense team says she was suffering from postpartum psychosis. The FDA approving a new drug that could help patients with pancreatic cancer live longer lives. This is ABC News.
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7: 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Northeast PA weather.
0: National Weather Service is telling us today is partly sunny, although there's a whole lot of showers and thunderstorms expected at different variables, so we'll stick with mostly rainy today. We'll see about 81. Showers and thunderstorms likely heavy at some times overnight tonight. We'll see about 61. Mostly sunny and 79 for Friday, mostly clear Friday night at 53. And a sunny Saturday and Sunday coming. Temps hovering around 80.

all those California boys and their guitars back in the 70s. There's some famous ones, right? Think about that list. He was on it. Steve Miller from the Steve Miller Band, of course, rocking me on Gem 99 and 100. It's Thursday. It's me, Eric. There's Tim. He writes these jokes. I'm not responsible. They're as awful as always. Here we go. Age is really just mind over matter. Yep. If you don't mind, it don't matter. My friend said that onions are the only thing that makes him cry. And then I hit him in the head with a coconut. You know, dogs can't operate an MRI machine.

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1: Oh, that's, God, embarrassing. And finally, I always take an extra pair of pants with me when golfing, just in case I get a hole in one. Coming up, hole in one, never. The Police, the Beatles, and Four Non-Blondes. What's up? Next.
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0: Manfred Mann, and I think his Earth Band, Blinded by the Light on Gem 99 and 100. Your home for Casey Kasem's American Top 40, both the 70s and the 80s, airing every weekend, taking us back in time with shows that are digitally remastered and sounding better than ever. I don't know. There was a lot to be said for those terrible AM radios and the dashboards of those cars. We did replace them with Jensens, usually in the back, right? The back deck, but the show was still awesome. And you can hear the hits of the day counted from 40 to number one. Long distance dedications included. This weekend, we travel back to August 30th, 1975, and September 3rd, 1983. Now, American Top 40 of the 80s airs from 11 a.m. to 3 p.m. on Sundays, and American Top 40 of the 70s runs from 6 to 9 p.m. Sunday evenings exclusively right here at Gem 99 and 100. Okay, coming up, Stevie Wonder, Belinda Carlisle, a band called Johnny Hates Jazz, love this song, Shattered Dreams, and some celebrity birthdays we must discuss next.
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6: 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It's the coolest polka show on the radio. 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The Polka Connection is brought to you in part by Tarnowski's Kielbasa in Nanticoke, Benarski Furniture in Plymouth, the Flory Insurance Agency in Clark Summit, Revelation Lifestyle and Mobility Center in West Pittston, Jimbo's Freeland Party Beverage in Freeland, and the Polish Connection Restaurant in Plymouth. 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

0: Yeah, it was written with Jeff Beck. Seriously, Stevie walked into the studio while Jack was kind of ripping, and he put that Honer clavinet riff sound over the top. And Berry Gordy said, nope, Jeff Beck, you're not doing it, Stevie. You got a hit right here. Superstition on Gem 99 and 100. It's Eric, August 27th. If it's your birthday, happy birthday. You share it with a whole plethora of famous people, such as the American actor best known for his role as Jesse Pinkman in Breaking Bad. Multiple awards, including a Primetime Emmy and Critics' Choice Television Award. His name is Aaron Paul. Canadian actress recognized for her roles in Scrubs, Roseanne, and Rick and Morty. I remember her from Scrubs mostly. Her name, Sarah Chalk. American actress and former model known for her role as a Bond girl in The Spy Who Loved Me. She also is the wife of one Ringo Starr. Her name, Barbara Bach. And the American actor and comedian who created the iconic character Pee-wee Herman.
1: What?
0: Paul Rubens, his name. And if it's your birthday, too, happy birthday from all of us at Gem 99 and 100. I have no excuse for what I just did there. Send us your birthday info. Quick link is at our website. Counting Crows on the way with Mr. Jones and a forecast for today that's got a lot of rain. Tomorrow, not so much. Details next.
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5: ABC News, I'm Sherry Preston. At least 289 people we know are dead in Nepal, swept away by raging floodwaters after the collapse of a glacier in the Himalayas. About 1,300 people are still missing, including 63 Americans. Two Americans who had been missing have been rescued. Darren Jacklin is a Canadian tour in Nepal. She says it was at a border crossing being destroyed by a wall of water and mud. He says it hit just hours before.
6: I thought to myself, where would I have ran? When I was there, you know, what's my exit points? Where would I have ran? And I'm thinking to myself, there's nowhere I could go. Like, you know, there's just mountains all around us. And there's no exit points.
5: Experts say the energy involved in the floods matched a 5.2 magnitude earthquake. Closing arguments begin soon in the murder trial of Lindsay Clancy. Her defense team says the Massachusetts mother was suffering postpartum psychosis when she killed her three young children. Military judge sets a June 2028 date for the trial of Khalid Sheikh Mohammed. This is ABC News.
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0: National Weather Service is telling us today is partly sunny, although there's a whole lot of showers and thunderstorms expected at different variables, so we'll stick with mostly rainy today. We'll see about 81. Showers and thunderstorms likely heavy at some times overnight tonight. We'll see about 61. Mostly sunny and 79 for Friday, mostly clear Friday night at 53. And a sunny Saturday and Sunday coming. Temps hovering around 80.

0: One of those rock songs written for arena shows that he was then doing from Glass Houses, You May Be Right. Billy Joel there on Gem 99 and 100. Thursday, that's Tim. I'm Eric. He writes the jokes. I just read them. Hate the message, not the messenger, is always the message that you shouldn't hate. Here we go. Age is just mind over matter. If you don't mind, it don't matter. My friend told me that onions are the only thing that can make him cry. And then I hit him in the head with a coconut. You know, dogs cannot operate an MRI machine, but cats can. And finally, I always take an extra pair of pants with me when I go golfing in case I get a hole in one. Coming up, that will never happen ever. If you saw my golf, you'd understand. Blind Melon, the Eagles, and Diana Ross. I'm probably the worst golfer that likes the sport as much as I do. Seriously. Maybe not. Upside down when the music's back next.
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All right, that does it for me, Eric. Honestly, I'm out of here. Fran Pantuso is next. Word or phrase of the day that can win you money. Text for treasure prize clue. Coming with her as part of Fran's Cafe, a little after 11 o'clock. Mike will be here later on. Today in music history, the forgotten oldie, which I love, and the commercial-free drive at 5 to get you home, which you probably love. And I'll catch you right here bright and early. God willing, be safe tomorrow morning. 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

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Northeast PA's greatest hits.

Jeb 99 and 100 with the police. Hello, you. My name is Fran Pantuso. Happy Thursday. Woo, we're almost there. Music on the way from Smash Mouth, but right now it is Kenny Loggins. Feeling all right on a Thursday.

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0: Asia on Gem 99 and 100 Heat of the Moment. Not very hot for August these days, but next week, temps in the upper 80s. I like that. Full forecast is coming up, but I did want to remind you that, of course, we bring back the American Top 40 shows from both the 70s and the 80s on the weekend. Yep, Casey Kasem, he's sort of in charge. This weekend, we travel back to August 30th, 1975, and September 3rd, 1983. 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
10: Showers and thunderstorms are likely for tonight, with an overnight low around 63. Tomorrow, sunny and a high of 81. Tomorrow night, clear skies with a low of 55. And for Saturday, sunny and a high of 81.

0: Jeff 99 M100 with John Cougar Mellencamp. We just got this event that's coming up on Sunday. I wanted to share with you Hazleton Power. They present their 2026 Hazleton Children's Festival. It's this Sunday. Goes on from 11 a.m. until 6 p.m. It's at the Hazel Township Community Park. It is a fun family event to highlight the unique and abundant opportunities, activities, and businesses that serve and benefit the youth of the greater Hazleton area. There's going to be many free activities, food vendors, tricky trays, touch a truck, and so much more. The food trucks will remain until dusk, and the event will conclude with a giant fireworks display over Lake Irina at 8:30. Gonna be a great day. It's happening in Hazleton. A reminder from Gem 99 and 100. I've got Chumbawamba standing by next.
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I am Fran, unlocking the doors to Fran's Cafe, even as we speak. 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

0: 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Okay, on a Thursday, let's try and snag a winner with Text for Treasure and the Pennsylvania Lottery. Couple of things we're celebrating today at Friends Cafe. It is National Banana Lovers Day. Oh, I'm one of those folks. I usually try and have a banana in my cereal every day. Love the bananas. It's also National Burger Day in the UK. 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So if you'd like to try and win with Text for Treasure, text me the word burger to 877-GEM-0104. That's 877-436-0104. Maybe you will win that 6-stack of tickets from the Pennsylvania Lottery with an enormous amount of chances to win. 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
3: 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This week, Casey takes you back to September 3rd, 1983. That's when the Eurythmics enjoyed Sweet Dreams. ELO declared rock and roll is king, Taco was putting on the Ritz, and Bonnie Tyler witnessed a total eclipse of the heart. You'll hear those songs, all the top 40 hits, and the long-distance dedications from September 3rd, 1983, right here on American Top 40, the 80s.
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0: 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Forecast, we may see a shower or thunderstorm for tonight, but as Annie sings, the sun will come out tomorrow. Full details on the forecast coming up, and Survivor is next at Friends Cafe.
1: The Wyoming County Fair is back for 6 days from Wednesday to Monday, September 2nd to the 7th. 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The Wyoming County Fairgrounds are at mile marker 300 on U.S. Route 6, just west of Meshoppin. 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
4: Northeast PA weather.
0: Showers and thunderstorms are likely for tonight, with an overnight low around 63. Tomorrow, sunny at a high of 81. Tomorrow night, clear skies with a low of 55. And for Saturday, sunny at a high of 81.

0: Jeb 99 and 100 with Dara Hall and John Oates at Friends Cafe. A little reminder that due to circumstances beyond our control, the iconic Women of Music concert starring Ray Raddick that was scheduled for tomorrow night at the theater at North End Scranton has been canceled. Oh, I was looking forward to that show. That's a little reminder from Jeb 99 and 100, where I have Steve Winwood next at Friends Cafe.
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He's got a bunch of shows coming up in September, and some of them are with John Fogerty. That should be a good show. Steve Winwood at Friends Cafe on Jump 99 and 100, where I've got the Beatles.

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0: Gem 99 and 100 with Tears for Fears at Fran's Cafe. I am Fran. Whether you prefer a booth, a table for two, or a table for 10, I can accommodate, especially with amazing music on the way. Santana's coming up, and the Eagles are next at Friends Cafe.
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0: Just Kibitzing at Friends Cafe. It is strange that we talk about the Little League World Series baseball and in the same breath talk about the NFL preseason. Matter of fact, the Eagles football team have a preseason game tomorrow night against the Cincinnati Bengals. It is the band, the Eagles, at

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0: 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We may see some showers and thunderstorms for tonight, but sunshine on tap for tomorrow, Saturday, Sunday, and even Monday? Full forecast is on the way, and ELO, Electric Light Orchestra, is next at Friends Cafe.
1: The Wyoming County Fair is back for 6 days from Wednesday to Monday, September 2nd to the 7th. 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The Wyoming County Fairgrounds are at mile marker 300 on U.S. Route 6, just west of Meshoppin. 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
5: ABC News, I'm Sherry. Preston, dozens of Americans are among the 1,300 missing in the Himalayan mudslide. The death toll stands at more than 350 people as searches go on for those who remain unaccounted for. Closing arguments underway in the Lindsay Clancy murder trial. She is on trial for killing her three children. Her attorney says she was suffering through postpartum psychosis when she murdered them. As for jury instructions, ABC's Peter Haralambu says,
6: this case got very complicated yesterday when the judge decided that this jury can consider the lesser included offenses of second-degree murder and manslaughter. This is no longer a question of, is Clancy unable to tell the difference between right and wrong because of her psychosis and get sent to a facility, or get sent to prison because she's guilty of first-degree murder. The jury has more options now.
5: Tropical storm Dolly has formed in the Atlantic Ocean. There is no connection to country music icon Dolly Parton, who died a couple of days ago. Meteorologists say it's just a coincidence. This is ABC News.
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0: Showers and thunderstorms are likely for tonight, with an overnight low around 63. Tomorrow, sunny and a high of 81. Tomorrow night, clear skies with a low of 55. And for Saturday, sunny and a high of 81.

0: Gem 99 and 100 with Procol Harum at Fran's Cafe. Being we're at the cafe, let's talk about some tremendous food. Not only food, but desserts too. It's all at La Festa Italiana, celebrating their 50th anniversary. They're offering 4 days of food, culture, and music. It's right over the Labor Day weekend, September 4th through the 7th. It's on Courthouse Square in the heart of downtown Scranton. Admission is totally free. I usually have to make a lap or two before I decide what I'm going to have to eat. The key, pace yourself. La Festa Italiana coming up Labor Day weekend. A reminder from Gem 99 and 100.
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1: Casey Kasem has unlocked the American Top 40 vaults and is replaying original shows from the 70s. This week, Casey takes you back to August 30th, 1975. That's when Ambrosia was holding on to yesterday. The Bee Gees were jive talking. The Carpenters played solitaire. And Morris Albert felt nothing more than feelings. 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
3: Welcome to Friends Cafe. I have a real life story to share with you. So yesterday after work, I go to the post office to mail a package to my sister in Tampa, Florida. So you have the choice. If you would like it to arrive in 4 days, you pay a little over $14. If you would like it to arrive in 3 days, $2 more, a little over $16. Well, I say, let's send it for 3 days. Okay, I pay the fee. The postal worker says, great, here's your slip. It will be there on Monday. No, 3 days. So that would be, of course, it was yesterday, Thursday, Friday, Saturday. It should be there by Saturday. No, it will arrive on Monday. Sometimes you just got to say, all right. It is the Bee Gees at Friends Cafe, guaranteed.

Edie Brickell at Friends Cafe. I am Fran, and you know I like to keep my finger on the pulse of new products on the market that are tasty treats. Well, get this. It's official. Ben & Jerry's pumpkin cheesecake ice cream has been spotted. The brand describes the flavor as taking the great taste of pumpkin cheesecake and giving it a, quote, ice cream upgrade, complete with a complimentary graham cracker swirl. Oh, that sounds so good. They're calling the treat a first-class ticket to Pumpkin Wonderful. I would agree with that. It is Aerosmith at Friends Cafe. I could

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Hello, sunshine. I am Fran Pantuso. Coming up, Night Ranger is on the way. But right now, it is Starship on Jeb 99 and 100. We're coming up. We will check out the car activities calendar.

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0: Joel on Gem 99 and 100, where I've got the car activities calendar. Let's talk about where some cruises and shows are coming up. Tomorrow, the Pocono Mountain Street Rods have their Friday night cruise. It's at the Viewmont Mall in Scranton. Free admission, music, and awards. 6 until 9 p.m. is the time tomorrow. On Saturday, from 11 a.m. until 3 p.m., Springbrook Congregational Church has their fifth annual car show. It's at 209 Beach Road in Springbrook. We have another one that's coming up on Saturday. It's Motors at the Mall. This is going to be a wonderful show. It takes place, it was previously Cars and Cones taking place in Drums. This brings together classic and modern muscle cars all together. It's all about the beautiful cars with horsepower, history, and just showing off these beauties. This is taking place on Saturday from noon until 2 p.m. That's when you can get registered. The show is actually from noon until 5 p.m. It's at the Laurel Mall. That's Route 93 in West Hazleton. Motors at the Mall. 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Forecast does have a few showers in it, but as of Friday, as of tomorrow, not so much. Loads of sunshine and temps in the 80s. All the details, full forecast, coming right up, and Prince is next.
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0: Showers and thunderstorms are likely for tonight, with an overnight low around 63. Tomorrow, sunny at a high of 81. Tomorrow night, clear skies with a low of 55. And for Saturday, sunny and a high of 81.

0: 99 and 100 with Stevie Wonder. There's a big pantry for veterans that is tomorrow. The Lackawanna County Veterans Affairs Office, Bread Basket of Northeast PA, and the Theodore J. Wint VFW Post, they've all teamed up. They offer this weekly pantry for those who have served our country and are in need. The pantry is right at the Wint VFW Post. The address is 2754 Jackson Street in Scranton. This happens every Friday from 11 a.m. until 1 p.m. Eligibility is reserved for Lackawanna County military families and veterans. 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It's tomorrow. It happens in Scranton. A reminder from Gem 99 and 100, where I have the police coming up next.
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REO Speedwagon on Jump 99 and 100. I am Fran and wanted to let you know that the full moon for August is known as the Sturgeon Moon. It peaks at 12:18 a.m., so maybe you'd like to stay up a little bit later tonight and welcome that new moon, the full moon. 12:18, maybe you'd like to set your alarm, because there will also be another spectacular event. Yeah, the lunar eclipse. This full moon coincides with a deep partial lunar eclipse. I think I will stay up to see that. It is AHA on Gem 99.

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0: Gem 99 and 100 with Fleetwood Mac. I am Fran with you on a Thursday and wanted to let you know that this week on the Magical Mystery Tour with the Beatles, Gary and Joe will wrap up their rock and roll series with a flip-flop show. Now, this time around, John, Paul, George, and Ringo, in their solo careers, will be featured in the first hour. There will be two vault segments of solo rock tunes. Then, the Beatles will rock the second hour, including a few special Beatles mashups. 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That's later on at midnight on Gem 99 and 100. And while we're talking about the Magical Mystery Tour with the Beatles, I've got the Beatles coming up and also UB40 next.
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0: traveler. Run around on Gem 99 and 100. Oh, speaking of traveling, oh, we are out and about. We're going to the Wyoming County Fair. This fair is back for 6 days from Wednesday, September 2nd, right through Monday, September 7th. There's going to be rides, live music, great food, special shows, livestock, and all kinds of vendors. Now, the gates will open at 2 o'clock on Wednesday, and Gem 99 and 100 will be there waiting for you and broadcasting live from 1 until 6 p.m. The Wyoming County Fairgrounds are at 9141 U.S. Route 6. That's just west of Meshoppin. Look for the Gem 99 and 100 van and banner. We're going to be near the main exhibit hall. Stop by, say hello to the crew, and buy a Gem 99 and 100 t-shirt to support the Meshoppin Cat Rescue. Going to be a lot of fun. We'll see you at the Wyoming County Fair. Forecast looks like it's loaded with sunshine for the weekend. I have the details coming up next. And also, Wham! Waiting in the wings.
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0: Showers and thunderstorms are likely for tonight, with an overnight low around 63. Tomorrow, sunny and a high of 81. Tomorrow night, clear skies with a low of 55. And for Saturday, sunny and a high of 81.

0: 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I've got the cars next.
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Simply Red on Gem 99 and 100. That will wrap up my show for today. I am Fran Pantuso. I love you for listening. Mike Moran is coming in next. He will have a brand new forgotten oldie. Now, yesterday, he paid tribute to the late, great Dolly Parton. The song was a duet with Kenny Rogers, Islands in the Stream. I loved it. He's got a brand new forgotten oldie a little bit after 4 o'clock this afternoon. Mike Moran, he is in next. You enjoy the rest of your Thursday. I will see you tomorrow as you and I celebrate a Friday together on Jump 99 and 100. It is REM. Oh.

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Northeast PA's greatest hits.

0: Elton John on Gem 99 and 100. I'm still standing. It's Mike Moran, and actually I'm sitting down and quite comfortable because I'm going to be here for the next 4 hours playing Northeast PA's greatest hits. And I've got some great features for you. Just after 4 o'clock, we go to church on the Forgotten Oldie. Just after 4:30, lots of music and no commercials on the Gem 99 and 100 commercial-free drive at 5. About 15 minutes from now, look back at what happened today in music history. And about 2 minutes from now, it's Queen.
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0: ton of family fun awaits you at this year's Wyoming County Fair in Meshopit, September 2nd through the 7th. 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
1: 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Showers and thunderstorms are likely tonight, low 64. We start off Friday with some patchy fog, becoming partly sunny with a high near 82. Clear skies Friday night, low 60. And on Saturday, sunshine with a high near 82.

0: isn't that prophetic? Here comes the rain again. That's the Eurythmics here at Gem 99 and 100. James Taylor back there with your smiling face. Let's take a look back at what happened today in music history. Headed back to August 27th of 1967. It was a sad day. The Beatles manager Brian Epstein was found dead in his London home following a drug overdose. He was only 32 years old. He first met the Fab Four at Liverpool's Cavern Club in December of 61, signing them to a five-year contract a month later. During his career, he managed several artists, including a group of schoolmates from Lafayette College in Easton, who we featured last week on the Forgotten Oldie, The Circle. Also on this date in 1992, John Lennon's handwritten lyrics for the Beatles' A Day in the Life sold for $100,000 at an auction at Sotheby's in London. Nearly two decades later, in 2010, the lyric sheet was auctioned again and purchased by an anonymous American for $1.2 million. Nice little profit there. Coming up in just a couple of minutes, we'll hear from AC/DC. Got the Allman Brothers on the way as well.
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4: As you know, Casey Kasem has unlocked the American Top 40 vaults and is replaying original shows from the 80s. This week, Casey takes you back to September 3rd, 1983. That's when the Eurythmics enjoyed Sweet Dreams. ELO declared rock and roll is king, Taco was putting on the Ritz, and Bonnie Tyler witnessed a total eclipse of the heart. You'll hear those songs, all the top 40 hits, and the long-distance dedications from September 3rd, 1983, right here on American Top 40, the 80s.
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Ramblin' Man from the Allman Brothers at Gem 99 and 100. Your Forgotten Oldies coming up just after 4 o'clock. I said a little earlier that we were going to church. Not literally. We'll give you the details just after 4. Right now in Chicago, and you're the inspiration. Oh, speaking of church, Gem 99 and 100. You know

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Northeast PA's greatest hit.

Gem 99 and 100, Thursday afternoon, just after 4 o'clock, and today's forgotten oldie comes from 1969 by request for Paula from Scranton. Now, if you're old enough, you remember this period was about the height of anti-war sentiment among young people across the country. That's why I imagined that today's tune was another sit-in protest song. But I was wrong. Our featured group were hitmakers in the late 60s and early 70s. Eight of their songs hit the top 10, and numerous others were in the top 40. Tom Jackson was their chief songwriter and lead singer. That is after he changed his name to Tommy James. During an interview, he talked about how he came to write Sweet Cherry Wine. He says he was brought up Catholic, but didn't really understand his faith until one day during a songwriting session, they had a televised crusade speech by evangelist Billy Graham on in the background. It caught his attention, and he said he never understood the reason that Jesus came to save us until then. He described it like tapping a fine champagne glass with a fork and hearing a pure tone, one that cut through all the noise. Instead of just being another anti-war song, James says Sweet Cherry Wine is a metaphor for the blood of Jesus. Pretty deep for a rock and roller. For Paula from Scranton from 1969, peaking at number 7 on the Billboard chart, here's Tommy James and the Shondells with Sweet Cherry Wine. Your forgotten oldie on Gem 99 and 100.

Gem 99 and 100, a request this afternoon for Paula from Scranton. That was Tommy James and the Shondells from 1969 with their number 7 hit, which, James says, is about his faith that he discovered while watching evangelist Billy Graham deliver a sermon 2 years earlier on TV. That was Sweet Cherry Wine, your forgotten oldie this afternoon. Tommy and the Shondells made the top 40 14 times, and to this day, audiences flock to see him. And if you'd like to flock, he will be playing the grandstand at the Bloomsburg Fair Sunday, September 27th in a matinee show at 2 p.m. If you think there might be an interesting story behind a favorite hit you had back in the day, let us know. Just go to our website, gem99and100.com, and go to the quick links. There's a form you can fill out. Make your suggestion. We'd love to feature it right here on the Forgotten Oldie from Gem 99 and 100. Madonna now. This is Lucky Star.

0: There's Madonna and Lucky Star here at Gem 99 and 100. Speaking of lucky, you're lucky if you listen on Sundays because we've got two different classic American Top 40 countdowns with Casey Kasem. One from the 70s, one from the 80s. Now, let's talk about the 80s version. That rolls out at 11 a.m. on Sunday. And this weekend, we're going back to September 3rd of 1983. And yes, of course, I have the chart in front of me. And of course, I'm looking for songs that I would consider lost hits or forgotten oldies. There's some great stuff on the charts. Paul Anka was on the charts that week at number 40. We had the Talking Heads. We had Peebo Bryson and Roberta Flack in a duet. And we also had Robert Plant with his solo effort. You know, he was with those Led Zeppelins. Big Log was his song, and it did pretty well, but it was at number 34. Yes, I know the name of Led Zeppelin. Thank you. They're looking at me through the window like, what are you, nuts? Well, yes, I am. Anyway, at number 34 was Big Log by Robert Plant. So there's lots of great music and great memories this Sunday with the 80s version of the Classic American Top 40 Countdown. 11 a.m. this Sunday right here exclusively on Gem 99 and 100. Coming up in just a couple of minutes, a quick look at your news headlines from ABC and then a check on your weather forecast. Yeah, a little bit of rain on the way in tonight. Then I've got some Fleetwood Mac.
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5: ABC News, I'm Michelle Franzen. Rescues continue across Nepal and Tibet following catastrophic mudslides and flooding throughout a popular tourist valley. More than 380 are confirmed dead. ABC's Britt Clinett is in Nepal.
6: More than 900 people are still unaccounted for here in Nepal, and China's state broadcaster says at least 558 are missing on the Tibetan side. So what we could be looking for is well over 1,000 people combined.
5: Deliberations underway in the Lindsay Clancy trial. The Massachusetts mother charged with killing her three children in 2023. Her defense says Clancy suffered from postpartum psychosis and did not have criminal intent. The president signing an executive order calling for Lake Ontario to change the name to Lake America. It marks another hurdle in the brewing trade war with Canada. Severe storms targeting the mid-Atlantic states and northeast today, packed with heavy winds and the threat of flooding, and extreme heat continuing in parts of the west. 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
0: Showers and thunderstorms are likely tonight, low 64. We start off Friday with some patchy fog, becoming partly sunny with a high near 82. Clear skies Friday night, low 60. And on Saturday, sunshine with a high near 82.

0: Taylor Dean, Tell It to My Heart here at Gem 99 and 100. A little ditty about Jack and Diane before that from John Mellencamp. Mike Moran on your Thursday afternoon. This Saturday, it's a magical mystery tour with the Beatles, as it is every Saturday. That would be Northeast PA's longest-running Beatles show. Your hosts are Gary and Joe. This weekend, they wrap up their summer-ending series called the Rock and Roll Series. It's a flip-flop show this weekend. So the summer ending series is just a motivational thing to help you with whatever chores you have at the end of summer, like you're cleaning out the garage or other things that my wife is suggesting. 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You know what else is exclusive? 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
1: Casey Kasem has unlocked the American Top 40 vaults and is replaying original shows from the 70s. This week, Casey takes you back to August 30th, 1975. That's when Ambrosia was holding on to yesterday. The Bee Gees were jive talking. The Carpenters played solitaire. And Morris Albert felt nothing more than feelings. You'll hear those songs and all the top 40 hits from August 30th, 1975, right here on American Top 40, the 70s.
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That's you two and one on the Gem 99-100 commercial-free Drive at 5. It's Mike Moran. I love this time of day. I get to kick back, put my feet up on the console, and just listen to lots of music without commercial interruption. I also take this opportunity to wander the studio and check out the disc jockey lounge and see what's left in the refrigerator after today. Lots of good snacks I find in there at this time. Coming up, we've got some Steve Miller Band. Right now, it's In Excess.

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Northeast PA's greatest hits.

Do yous think I'm sexy? 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Smack dab in the middle of the Gem 99 100 commercial-free drive at 5. Kiss on the way. REM coming up right now. Go West. King of wishful thinking. 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

0: Wrapping up the Gem 99 and 100 commercial-free drive at 5 on this Thursday afternoon, Bryan Adams in Heaven. Before that, Kiss, Rock and Roll All Night, and Party Every Day. Yep, that's my philosophy. I'm sorry, wait a minute. That was my philosophy about 30 years ago. We'll do it again tomorrow just after 4:30. Lots and lots of music and no commercial interruptions. Extra special on a Friday when we wrap up your workday and your work week with all that music. 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Well, the Hazleton Area School District is back in, I think, on the 8th of September, so this is perfect timing. Hazleton Power is having their 2026 Hazleton Children's Festival this Sunday, August 30th, 11 a.m. to 6 p.m. at the Hazel Township Community Park. It's a fun family day to celebrate the unique and abundant opportunities, activities, and businesses that serve and benefit the youth of the greater Hazleton area. Lots of free activities, food vendors, tricky trays, touch a truck, and more. And the food trucks will stick around until dusk, and the event wraps up with a giant fireworks display right over Lake Irena at 8:30. And that's coming up this Sunday in Hazel Township. All right, coming up in just a couple of minutes, we've got an ABC News update for you. We'll take a look at your weather forecast, and then it's Modern English.
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5: ABC News, I'm Michelle Franzen. The jury in the Lindsay Clancy trial finishing the first day of deliberations. The mother is charged with killing her three children. ABC's Peter Haralambos has more.
6: This case got very complicated yesterday when the judge decided that this jury can consider the lesser included offenses of second degree murder and manslaughter. This is no longer a question of, is Clancy unable to tell the difference between right and wrong because of her psychosis and get sent to a facility or get sent to prison because she's guilty of first degree murder. The jury has more options now.
5: Deliberations resume tomorrow. Rescue operations in Nepal and Tibet continue following the historic mudslides. Experts say that were triggered by glacial melt and massive flooding in the region. Nepali police say at least 358 are dead, 1,300 missing. In the latest tariff tiff, President Trump signed an executive order to rename Lake Ontario Lake America. Canada's prime minister says the world will always call it Lake Ontario, which means the lake is great. Michelle Franzen, ABC News.
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0: 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Showers and thunderstorms are likely tonight, low 64. We start off Friday with some patchy fog, becoming partly sunny with a high near 82. Clear skies Friday night, low 60. And on Saturday, sunshine with a high near 82.

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0: Here's the Cars and Just What I Needed, a gem 99 and 100. I call this the home stretch, the final hour of my show. Mike Moran here till 7 o'clock. Coming up at the top of the hour, the one, the only, Tony Pacelli. He'll start off his show with seven songs from the 70s, and if you'd like to make a suggestion, he'd love to hear from you. 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Send him a message. He'd love to play a song from the 70s for you. Or at 8 o'clock, it's the 80s at 8. He'll play an 80s song for you. Maybe one of each. How about that? Just go to our website and make your requests. All right, coming up in just a couple of minutes, it's Daryl Hall and John Oates, Miami Sound Machine as well. 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
3: 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It's the coolest polka show on the radio. We'll have the very best in polka music dedications and a whole lot of mirth and merriment. And this week on the Polka Connection Triple Play, I'll feature Frank Bozomowski and friends. And don't forget, if you'd like a request of a future broadcast, just send me an email to polka at gem99and100.com. The Polka Connection is brought to you in part by Tarnowski's Kielbasa in Nanticoke, Benarski Furniture in Plymouth, the Flory Insurance Agency in Clark Summit, Revelation Lifestyle and Mobility Center in West Pittston, Jimbo's Freeland Party Beverage in Freeland, and the Polish Connection Restaurant in Plymouth. 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

0: Moving out here at Gem 99 and 100. A little earlier this afternoon, I was talking about the fact that we have two different classic American Top 40 countdowns for you every Sunday. One from the 80s, that kicks off at 11 a.m., and one from the 70s, that is at 6 p.m. And earlier, I talked about what you might hear in the 80s version, so let's take a look at what songs might be available this weekend as lost hits on the 70s version. We're going back to 1975, and oh my God. Are there a pile of songs that I don't even remember? This might spark some memories for you. Sweet Maxine by the Doobie Brothers. Rocky by Austin Powers. Austin Roberts. Different Austin. Austin Roberts. This song we have featured on the Forgotten Oldie, and man, is that a weird song. So give that a listen. That was right near the end of the chart as well. Glass House by the Temptations. Don't remember that. Dream Merchant by New Birth. Scratching my head on that one. Lots of great songs also on the chart that weekend. We had Cat Stevens, we had Helen Reddy, Olivia Newton-John, the Osmonds. Check it out this Sunday, the Classic American Top 40 Countdown from the 70s starts at 6 p.m. ABC News coming up, check on your weather forecast, and then it's Queen and David Bowie together.
1: The Wyoming County Fair is back for 6 days from Wednesday to Monday, September 2nd to the 7th. There will be rides, live music, great food, special shows, livestock, and all kinds of vendors. 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The Wyoming County Fairgrounds are at mile marker 300 on U.S. Route 6, just west of Meshoppin. 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
5: ABC News, I'm Michelle Franzen. With the swipe of a pen, President Trump issuing an executive order to change the name of Lake Ontario, he says, to Lake America. That move is the latest in a tariff battle with Canada and receiving backlash. Canada's prime minister says it will always be known to the world as Lake Ontario. President Trump is also coming under scrutiny for rolling back tariffs on imported beef. Here's ABC's Karen Travers.
6: Suspend those tariffs for 90 days starting on September 1st. This is notable because it goes past the midterm elections. Clearly, the White House is concerned about the affordability issue and trying to do something here. But in turn, it's sparked major backlash from some of their most staunch allies in red states, those farmers, ranchers, and Republican senators.
5: Crews racing to reach survivors in Nepal and Tibet following catastrophic mudslides and flooding. More than 350 have died, at least 1,300 missing, including dozens of Americans. And Tropical Storm Dolly has formed far out in the Atlantic, the fourth named storm of the season. This is ABC News.
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0: Showers and thunderstorms are likely tonight, low 64. We start off Friday with some patchy fog, becoming partly sunny with a high near 82. Clear skies Friday night, low 60. And on Saturday, sunshine with a high near 82. Yeah.

0: Jefferson Starship and Jane, and let's just go and send that out to Jane in Dallas this afternoon. Delamitri, Roll to Me before that, Queen and David Bowie, Under Pressure, Mike Moran here till 7 o'clock. And coming up in just a moment or two, we've got Journey.
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That's pretty much where I stay every night. The Twilight Zone. That's Golden Earring here at Gem 99 and 100. Time for me to head out the door, but I'll be back again tomorrow afternoon at 3, right after my buddy, my pal, Fran Pantuso. Until then, please stay safe, stay cool, and have yourself a great night. It's John Bon Jovi and the gang. This is Wanted Dead or Alive, Gem 99 and 100.

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0: Gem 99 and 100. Stevie Wonder, don't you worry about a thing, Sweet Home Alabama. Tony Pacelli on this Thursday night. Don't you worry about a thing off his 16th album, Inner Visions. Debuted number 73 on the Billboard Hot 100 in April of 1974. It peaked at 16 on the week of June 1st, 1974. Now, backing tracking for the song took place back in 1972. In addition to a lead vocal, instruments recorded were piano, Moog bass, shaker, bongos, and, are you ready? Cowbell and other Latin percussion. Additional lead vocals were first recorded in 1973, with the background vocals being added May 25th of 1973. Don't you worry about a thing, Stevie Wonder. Updated weather forecast on Blondie coming up, Gem 99 and 100.
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0: Showers and thunderstorms overnight, mostly cloudy, low around 63, partly sunny tomorrow, high near 81. For tomorrow night, partly cloudy, low around 56. Saturday, sunshine, high near 81. And for Sunday, mostly sunny, high near 83. Yeah.

0: M99 to 100, Steve Miller Band and Jet Airliner. Hooked on a Feeling before that, and Blue Swede, Tony Pacelli, Tale Midnight, Jet Airliner. The song was composed by Paul Pena. He wrote and recorded Jet Airliner in 1973 for his New Train album. However, New Train was not released until 2000 due to conflicts between him and his label. Now, Steve Miller heard Pena's unreleased New Train album through Ben Sidran, who produced it and who was a former, was a member, I should say, of the Steve Miller Band. Miller recorded Jet Airliner in 1975 during sessions for Fly Like an Eagle album, but the song was not released until 1977, and it was included in Steve Miller's album Book of Dreams. The song did reach number 8 on the Billboard Hot 100. Got music coming up from Blue Oyster Cult, Gem 99 and 100.
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National Weather Service in Binghamton has issued a flash flood warning for Central Lackawanna County in northeastern Pennsylvania, northeastern Luzerne County in northeastern Pennsylvania, until 10:45 p.m. At 7:51 p.m., Doppler radar indicated thunderstorms producing heavy rain across the warned area. Flash flooding is ongoing or expected to begin shortly. Hazard, flash flooding caused by thunderstorms. Source, radar indicated. Impact, flash flooding of...

small creeks and streams, urban areas, highways, streets, and underpasses, as well as other poor drainage and low-lying areas. Some locations that will experience flash flooding include Scranton, Wilkes-Barre, Pittston, Dunmore, Old Forge, Miozic, Elifant, Edwardsville, Luzerne, and West Wyoming. Turn around, don't drown when encountering flooded roads. Most flood deaths occur in vehicles. Please report observed flooding to local emergency services or law enforcement and request they pass this information to the National Weather Service when you can do so safely.

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2: 8 o'clock in Gemland on a Thursday night. Tony Sully with the 80s and 8. Def Leppard, Tommy Two Tone, and Michael Jackson starting off the 80s at 8. The Romantics, Gem 99 and 100.